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Welcome to the show. I appreciate you tuning in on this Tuesday evening. Great music lined up for you all show long. You just heard from the great Lee Morgan, a tune called Candy. Coming up this hour, we're going to hear from Naked Rock Fight. New music from Rick Brown featuring Grant Giesman. My cat Boney James with a hot new joint featuring Larry Carlton. A request for a tune from 1972, Cornelius Brothers and Sister Rose. Also the lovely Miss Carol Albert. Stormin' Norman Brown, all on tap for this hour. So it's time to get back to music because no rush tonight. Just grown folks music, sophisticated grooves, and that feeling you get when you hear the right song that comes along at the right time. Welcome to your Tuesday edition of Easy After Dark. Right now, I got a new tune from Greg Manning and Kirk Whalum. This is called Jolanda. We are St. Louis's only home for smooth jazz, jazz, R&B, and blues. 88.7, The Sound.

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0: 88.7 The Sound, Cornelius Brothers and Sister Rose, classic tune, Too Late to Turn Back Now. I want to say thank you to Chris, Heather, we got Kiana, Mika, Tracy, Yolanda, Michelle, Roy, and we got John. Thank you guys for tonight's request. 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Hey, I'm going to take a fast break. Coming back with some Lee Ritenour. We got Carol Albert and my cat Stormin' Norman Brown. Stay tuned, my peeps. We'll be right back. It's 88.7 The Sound.
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88.7 The Sound, Lee Rittenour with This Is Love. We're going to keep the music going right along. Right now is Carol Albert. This is Vertical Horizon. 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

88.7 The Sound, Ollie Silk with Yes Sir. Before that, Wes Montgomery with Road Song. Coming up this hour, we're going to hear from Butcher Brown. We got Mesa, the lovely Mesa, coming up for you. Also, Dave Koz, Kayla Waters, St. Louis's own, the Funky Butt Brass Band. Later in the hour, new music from Huge Groove. And we're going to hear from Combo. So let's get back to the music. Here is BD Lenz. This is called This is your night, your music. It's your city. We are The Sound.

0: part of St. Louis. It's full of passion, love, care, commitment. It's pretty obvious how good the station sounds. Let's keep this wonderful music alive. 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

now the Funky Butt Brass Band. We're from right here in St. Louis, Missouri, doing a tribute to one of our heroes, Mr. Oliver Sane. It's called the St. Louis Breakdown. Can you feel that right there? Go a little something like this. Mr. Oliver Sane running all over the world, doing that St. Louis Breakdown. Mr. Miles Davis blowing your horn. Ike and Tina Turner did the St. Louis Breakdown. From the east side to the west side. Mr. Albert King

Oh yeah, Funky Butt Brass Band doing the St. Louis Breakdown. We like to do it down at the Broadway Oyster Bar every now and again. We like when Vinny serves up those sandwiches over at the Blue City Deli. Been Park neighborhood doing

0: 88.7, The Sound, My Cats, the Funky Butt Brass Band, St. Louis's own with the St. Louis Breakdown. Hey, I got to take a fast break, but before I do, don't forget, we have the Mississippi Moon, September 26th from 7 to 9. Yep, it's the 2026 WSI Music Series at Herald Square Outdoor Amphitheater. Yeah, it's the Doobie Brothers Tribute with Mississippi Moon. $10 is your suggested entry. Benefits this very station. Again, that's the 26th, 7 to 9, 115 East Clay Street, Collinsville, Illinois. Coming back with some Duncan Millar, we got the latest from Huge Groove and more. 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

88.7 The Sound, Bob James and Nathan East with Turbulence. We're going to keep the music going right along right now. It's Combo. This is called Bussin'. We are 88.7 The Sound.

0: 88.7, the sound of the lovely Miss Paula Atherton, her latest call right on time. She is such an awesome lady, man, awesome lady. I'm glad I got a chance to get to know her a little bit. Before that, we heard from The Sacred Souls. It's called Live For You. This hour, we're going to hear some new music from Will Donato. We also have Third Force on deck. I got Keely Minucci with special effects coming up in just a few minutes. Also, later in the hour, we're going to hear new music from Chris Standring, that hot new tune from the Womack Sisters, and we got Michael Browning by request. So we're going to get back to the music right now with St. Louis' own Larry Barker and Charles Glenn. This is My Attorney Bernie. 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
1: 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I'm impressed with his influential friends.

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0: 88.7 The Sound, Jonathan Cain with Crazy with the Heat. 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Before I do, I want to remind you guys, don't forget the State of the Arts with the one and only Nancy Kranzberg. 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Hey, I'm going to take this fast break. Here's a message from my cat, Bluey, from Incognito. 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
3: Carlos Santana is best known as a founding member of the rock band Santana. 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He rose to fame in the late 1960s and early 1970s, where he pioneered a fusion of rock and roll, Latin, American jazz, set against Latin American and African rhythms on percussions.
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88.7 The Sound, Michael Browning with Shine a Light. I'm going to keep the music going right along. Right now, here is the Womack Sisters. This is called Chauffeur. 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

88.7 The Sound. Simpatico by Jazz Funk Soul. Before that, Johnny Britt with Feels So Good. Coming up this hour, we're going to hear from Blue Mitchell. I got my cat, Paul Taylor. We're going to hear from Simply Red by Request. Later in the hour, the TNR Collective. We got my cat, Marquise Knox, Jason Peterson Dallaire, some Dizzy Gillespie by Request, and I got a new one from Sean Yu. So let's get back to the music. Here is my cat, Adam Holly, featuring Darren Ron. This is called Shuffle. From the Arch to Bush Stadium to your neighborhood and beyond, Easy After Dark, 88.7 The Sound.

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88.7 The Sound, Simply Red with the You Make Me Feel Brand New. I'm going to keep the music going right along right now. Here's Ryan Lavalette, Lamech, Adrian Crutchfield, BK Jackson, better known as the TNR Collective. This is called Go Getter. We are the place where you can chillax and turn off all of the noise. It is your soundtrack, my people. 88.7 The Sound.

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Here I am, live in the day.

bed. 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Here I am, now you got me. Honey, I'm live in the flesh. I got the blues, so I know you got it too.

88.7, The Sound, Jason Peterson, Dallaire, featuring Chris Camozzi with Playground. I'm going to keep the music going right along right now. It's Ann Hampton Calloway. This is called Easy Living. Your night, your music, your city. 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

sit right here. Let's rap a while. You see, I'm kind of lonely too, you know. And loneliness is a very bad thing if you let it get the best of you.

where you live. No, no, no. Disregard that. That's okay. That's the most important thing. I want to know you. I say, I want to know you.

7, The Sound, Kevin Hall, his latest with Move. Before that, Albert King, I'll Play the Blues for You. Coming up in this final hour of the show, we got some great music from Spiral Gyra, the latest from Ultra Blue, D. Brown, and Nicole Henry, along with some Embassy All New Music. We also are going to hear from the Viscounts, and I got, yeah, just a whole lot of good stuff for you this hour. So let's get back to it. Here's Soul Cafe with Step Aside. Yeah, WSIE, The Sound, is St. Louis's home for smooth jazz, jazz, R&B, and blues. 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

88.7 The Sound, The Viscounts with Harlem Nocturne. We're going to keep the music going. It's the latest from D. Brown. This is called Summer Cruise. 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

88.7, The Sound, the latest joint from Embassy called Drive Time. Hey, my time is up. I appreciate you guys spending this Tuesday evening with me. Real quick, before I get out of here, WSIE.com/support. I know you hear it often and every day. That's because we need your help to remain viable. Yeah, we want to stay on these airwaves, man, another 50 plus years. Also, businesses, contact Robin Boyce, 618-650-2941. 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I'm just throwing it out there. I'm just saying. Hey, also, you want to hear your favorite song? Drop me a request, easyesmooth@gmail.com. If I got it, I'ma play it. Hey, I'm gonna get out of here. I'll see you tomorrow. Same chill time, same chill channel. One more night, one more soundtrack, one more reason to keep the music close. Thank you for riding with me this evening. Until next time, stay smooth, stay soulful, but most of all, stay easy after dark. I got Alicia Keys coming up with If I Ain't Got You. We are St. Louis's home for smooth jazz, jazz, R&B, and blues. I'm Eric Easy E, and we are WSIE 88.7, The Sound. I'm out. Peace.

0: All right, y'all. That was BK Jackson, Sundress Season. I'm your host, Cyan, and this is WSIE 88.7 The Sound. Coming up next, we have JJ Kale and Leon Russell, David Sunborn, and Garrett Geisman on 88.7 The Sound.
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Alrighty, that was Michael Silverman and Eric Marriott. 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

0: Hi, everybody. Saxophonist Paula Atherton here. I just wanted to speak to you for a moment about WSIE. 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

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We are WSIE 887 The Sound. I am your on-air host, Paul Dinsmore Jr. I thank you guys, everyone who is listening to 887 The Sound on this beautiful, beautiful Wednesday morning. Up next, we got Them, Their Eyes by Sarah Jane and the Blue Notes, an amazing song that I recently listened to once we added it on our playlist. I love it, and I hope you guys do. It is Them, Their Eyes by Sarah Jane and the Blue Notes here on 887 The Sound.

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1: 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Up next, Emerge by Kim Scott and Jonathan Fritzen. 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

The 2026 WSIE Music Series continues at the Herald Square Outdoor Amphitheater in Collinsville, Illinois. It is a Doobie Brothers tribute, and it's all a thing in Mississippi Moon. Again, that is at the Herald Square Outdoor Amphitheater in Collinsville, Illinois, on September 26th from 7 p.m. to 9 p.m. We would really appreciate anyone who's listening to show up, listen to some great, great jazz music, and much more. Again, that is in Collinsville, Illinois, September 26th from 7 p.m. to 9 p.m. Check it out. We really appreciate it. Up next, Don't Leave Me Here by Taj Mahal and Kev Mo. 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

0: 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We are WSA St. Louis, 87 The Sound. 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
1: One of the things I really love about this format of music, it is the perfect soundtrack for a workday. 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As we like to say, it's hot on the bottom and cool on the top. 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

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We are WSAE St. Louis, 88.7 The Sound. 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Up next, Be Like Water by Matt Rowland on 88.7 The Sound.

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providing a break from the noise. We're 88.7, The Sound. 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

Ladies and gentlemen, the 2026 WSIE Music Series continues at the Herald Square Outdoor Amphitheater in Collinsville, Illinois on September 26th from 7 p.m. to 9 p.m. It is going to be a great, great night of jazz music. Again, that is at the Herald Square Outdoor Amphitheater in Collinsville, Illinois on September 26th from 7 p.m. to 9 p.m. We really appreciate if you guys show up. It's going to be a great night. Up next, Spinning Wheel by Blood, Sweat, and Tears on WSIE 87 The Sound.

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Right on time, Paula Atherton on that one, as Sun Soul Orchestra got this hour underway with Is What It Is, as we're just past 6:08 here in the AM, as I'm your host Oliver here with you until 10 this morning, as I've got more jazz, smooth jazz, blues, and easy R&B here on your favorite NPR music station in St. Louis. 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

It is the sound, and that was Time for Wonderful from Third Force on that one. You also heard Chicago with Beginnings, Jasmine Gent, Sweet and Low, as well as Lullaby of Birdland from Sarah Vaughan. 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As now, we'll keep it local here with the music and Missouri's own, the Ryan Marquez Trio. Here is Stormy.

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Wrapping up that one, it was Rick Braun with Kisses in the Rain, as here at 6:45 on the AM. Hope you're having a great morning so far, as we've got more tracks coming your way on WSIE. Roy Hargrove, followed by D. Lucas to close out this hour, but first it'll be Chris Standring with this one, All the Good Times, from his 2026 album Time of Change. It is up now on The Sound.

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jazz, funk, soul for you there. That was Simpatico with David Benoit playing at the top of this 7 a.m. hour. Miles After Dark was the track, as here on WSIE. More coming your way, including a few from Lynn Roundtree, and then you've got Joel Del Rosario, Horace Silver, the TNR Collective. After that, a lot more in the next set, but first, we'll keep it regional with one of St. Louis's more renowned jazz pianists, N. Patah Williams, his trio, and This I Dig of You is the track on The Sound.

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That right there was Go Getter from the TNR Collective, released over the summer, as here on WSIE. Also playing was Horace Silver, Blowing the Blues Away, C'est La Vie by Joel Del Rosario, and Lynn Roundtree with Get Down, as you can listen to WSIE in the greater St. Louis region at 88.7 on your FM dial online at WSIE.com or on your smart device with the TuneIn app, or just simply ask your smart speaker to play WSIE. 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
1: Hey, this is Dave Koz, and one of the reasons why I love this format of radio so much, the artists. 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

Heavy Shift right there. That was their track 90 Degrees in the Shade, an accurate way to describe the weather we've experienced lately here in St. Louis. As I'm your host Oliver here with you until 10, as I've got more tracks coming your way before the bottom of this hour is upon us. Rowan Reed, David Garfield, and Dave Koz with one of their latest from earlier this year, Lou Rawls as well, but first, the latest single from Jason Peterson-Dallaire, Chris Camazzi on this one as well. It is Playground.

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You are listening to WSIE 88.7 The Sound and Kevin Hall just now. His track Move came out earlier this year. Michael Franks got this hour going. Your Secret's Safe With Me was the track, as there's more coming your way as after this next one that'll precede these messages. You're going to hear some Brian Culbertson, then Jordan Love, Najee, followed by Dee Brown as set number two. We'll follow after those, but Pat Metheny is here for your ears now, as Everything Explained is up now on WSIE.

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D. Brown right there with his track Summer Cruise, his single released earlier in the year, Najee. Buzz before that one, Eye to Eye. You also heard Jordan Love, Just Like This, and Something About Love by Brian Culbertson. 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

A little Chuck Mangione for you there, as Feel So Good was the song from 1977, as we're upon 8:46 here this a.m. Hope your morning and day ahead are just as good as it can be, as we've got a little Sunny Stitt followed by Eric Essex to close out this 8 o'clock hour. But first, Nicole Henry will play for you Everything Is Fine. 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

Cindy Bradley with Strollin', her track there, Al Jarreau. Before that one, Tell Me What I Gotta Do, as we're underway here at 9:08, one more hour with me, your host Oliver, as I've got some tracks coming your way by Nicholas Cole, Keb Moe, Art Farmer, and Walter Beasley, as more will follow that. Rick Hayden and Tom Kennedy are up, though. Here, as part of our regional spotlight, here is their track, Wave. 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

Deepak Thetu's single On Deck is the track we just played for you. Charlie Parker before that one, as we gave you his track from 1947, Scrapple from the Apple, as a few more tracks coming your way here before this hour wraps. And Robin Boyce takes over for you at 10 as the sound rolls on. Yuko Mabuchi before that, as well as Patrice Russin. But first, Will Donato with The High Road, as I'm your host, Oliver, signing off here on WSIE 88.7 The Sound.

Yeah, that's Julian Vaughn right there, along with Adam Holly with Give and Go here on 88.7 The Sound. Hi, this is Robin Boyce. We kicked everything off with Peter White here on this happy Wednesday. We are your NPR music station, WSIE St. Louis. Here's Brian Jackson along with Lisa Fisher on 88.7 The Sound.

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0: Wow, that's Jim Manley right there with In Style and Rhythm here on 88.7 The Sound. Hi, I'm Robin Boyce, and we kick that set off with Larry Carlton's Sleepwalk, Kyle Schroeder with Let's Vibe, Manhattan Transfer with Twilight Zone and Twilight Tone, and a Joyce Cooling with Outskirts of Town. 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We've got some Craig Caracas, Randy Brecker, and Mike Phillips coming up next right here on 88.7 The Sound.
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That's Randy Brecker right there, along with Mike Phillips with Butterscotch here on 88.7 The Sound. Hi, this is Robin Boyce in the 6th Annual For the Love of Golf Fundraisers taking place on Saturday, September 19th at the Cardinal Creek Golf Course. 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

Yep, that's Kiko Matsui right there along with Mike Stern with The Choice here on 88.7 The Sound. We kicked everything off on this happy Wednesday with Boney James and Rick Braun. We are your NPR music station, WSIE St. Louis. Here's Jeremiah Johnson on 88.7 The Sound.

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0: Sounds so cool and smooth there. That's Johnny Brett with Hot Fun in the Summer here on 88.7 The Sound. Hi, I'm Robin Boyce, and we kick that set off with Third Force's Show Me the Way. Jakeem Joyner with Boss Remix. Art Blakey with Pristine. And Tanya Nolan with Impossible Soul P Mix. 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We've got some Nina Simone and BK Jackson coming up next right here on 88.7 The Sound.
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2: 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The Sound.

Yeah, that's BK Jackson right there with Sundress Season. You know, even though it's not quite over yet, it's supposed to be, but we can still put those sundresses on right now. This weather is something else, isn't it, y'all, here at the end or the middle part of September. It's almost over already, the birthday month. You know what I'm saying? 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That's going to be happening on October 17th at the St. Louis Union Station Hotel. 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

That's called Chill Pill by Philip Doc Martin right there here on 88.7 The Sound. Hi, I'm Robin Boyce. We kicked everything off with David Garfield and Michael McDonald. We are your NPR music station, WSIE St. Louis. 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
1: I'd like to talk a little bit about why I love this genre we call smooth jazz. 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

0: That's Montez Coleman right there with 1201 Bond here on 88.7 The Sound. Sounds so good. We kicked everything off with that set with Ronnie Laws, Friends and Stranger, Jalen Nganda with The Doctrine of Love, Kate Dunton with J&J's, and Shelby Brown with Sunlight. 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We've got some Chris Standring and the Winston Brothers coming up next right here on 88.7 The Sound.
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That's the Winston Brothers with Roland here on 88.7 The Sound. 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

That's Blake Aaron right there with Endless Weekend. Have you ever had one of those? Yes, indeed. We kicked everything off with Grover Washington Jr. along with Bill Withers. We are your NPR music station, WSIE, St. Louis. Here is Joe Bowsey on 88.7 The Sound.

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0: That's Robert Cray right there with Won't Be Coming Home here on 88.7 The Sound. It sounds like one of those songs, doesn't it? Not coming home. Yep. We kicked everything off with Horace Silver's Song for My Father. Matt Bessonette with Is It Though? Artie Butler with The White Fox. And Althea Renee with El Fugo. This city's music really does matter, and so does your support. So please, keep the donations going and the opportunity to get there to donate to us. Just keep it going. We appreciate it. We really do. 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
1: Chick Corea was a jazz pianist, composer, and bandleader who is known for Spain, 500 Miles High, La Fiesta, Armando's Rumba, and Windows. A member of the Miles Davis Band in the late 1960s, Corea participated in the birth of jazz fusion. Corea is considered one of the foremost pianists of the post-John Coltrane era.
2: Hispanic History Notes is brought to you by the St. Louis Society for the Blind and Visually Impaired and the St. Louis American Newspaper.
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Sounded so good. That's Lindsay Webster right there with What Is Meant to Be here on 88.7 The Sound. Just reminds you of like Greenwich Village in New York. That kind of music, you know, back in the day. Yes, indeed. 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They're holding their 72nd Annual Freedom Fund Awards Banquet on October 11th at the Marriott Grand in downtown St. Louis around 4:30 p.m. More info at 618-271-4698. 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

Sounds so good. Those are the Etons right there with What Could Be Better. That really sounded good. Hi, this is Robin Boyce, and I hope you are enjoying this happy Wednesday music. We kicked everything off with Nelson Rangel. We are your NPR music station, WSIE St. Louis. Here's Pieces of a Dream on 88.7 The Sound.

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1: Hey, St. Louis, this is Boney James. 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

0: Yes, it's one of our local greats right there, Pete Williams with Cleared for Takeoff here on 88.7 The Sound. We kicked everything off with Four Plays, 101 Eastbound. Yeah, been on that one. Joe Del Rosario with C'est la vie. Joe Cocker with Blue Eyed Blues. And Adam Howley along with Jeff Ryan with Power Move. You know, community radio only works when the community shows up as well. 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Jazz, blues, and gospel music carries us through this story based on Alice Walker's Pulitzer Prize novel, It's The Color Purple, the musical at The Black Rep. 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

Wow, this sounds so pretty. Absolutely beautiful. That's Jeff Webb Jr. right there along with Randy Scott. That's called Evermore here on 88.7 The Sound. 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

You found St. Louis's home for great jazz, smooth jazz, blues, easy R&B, and a whole lot more right here at WSIE. That's the new one from Hubert Eves IV. It's called She Said Yes, and before that we heard the Rippingtons with Sapphire Island. Happy Wednesday to you. I am Jason Church. In for the next few hours, we're going to play some fantastic music for you. Coming up, we're going to hear from Astrid Gilberto, also Jordan Love, Gregory Porter, Paul Hardcastle Jr.'s new one, and Eric Clapton with Babyface. All of that coming up in the next half hour. Right now, we're going to keep the music rolling for you. Here is Starwolf. They're from right here in the St. Louis region, and here's their song called Pina Colada. And it's right here on WSIE 88.7 The Sound, St. Louis's NPR music station.

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0: WSIE 88.7 The Sound. It's Eric Clapton there along with Babyface. That is their song called Change the World. That was from the movie Phenomenon back in the late 90s, I believe. Before that, we heard Paul Hardcastle Jr., a posthumous release there. It's called The Groove in You. We also heard Astrid Gilberto with The Gentle Rain, the RJD2 remix. Jordan Love's new one, Just Like This, and we started out that set with Gregory Porter on the vocals and Musical Genocide. 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Coming up, we've got Greg Manning's new one featuring Kirk Whalum and also a great cut from Saint Germain. That all starts in 30 seconds, so don't go anywhere. 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

morning drowning, baby. I got a moment, baby. I got a moment.

We are your break from the noise right here at WSIE 88.7 The Sound with Greg Manning's new one featuring Kirk Whalum. That one came in at number one on the charts this week, so congratulations to both of them. That one's called Jolanda. And before that, we heard Saint Germain with some acid jazz. That was Sure Thing. You know, you can tune in every Monday afternoon from 4 until 7 for the Monday Afternoon Blues and Soul Patrol. It's Tom Papa Ray on the mic every Monday afternoon. He brings you some fantastic blues music, soul music, jazz, R&B, and more. So be sure to check him out again every Monday afternoon, 4 until 7 for the Monday Afternoon Blues and Soul Patrol, exclusively right here on WSIE 88.7 The Sound. Still on the way, we've got Pamela Williams' latest. We'll also hear from Gladys Knight and the Pips. But right now, here's a classic from the Soul Survivors, taking us back to 1967. This is Expressway to Your Heart on WSIE 88.7 The Sound.

WSIE 88.7 The Sound. That's the new one from Boney James featuring Larry Carlton on the guitar there with Storybook. And before that, it was Pete Belasco with Deeper. I'm Jason Church in with you today. And coming up, we're going to hear from Jovi on the guitar. Also, we'll hear from Les Sabler, Will Donato, Carol Albert's new one, and one from Naked Rock Fight from right here in the St. Louis region. In the meantime, here's Tower of Power coming at you from 1972. You're Still a Young Man on WSIE 88.7 The Sound, St. Louis's NPR music station.

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0: Featuring Don Weber on trumpet and Matt McKeever on the saxophone, that is Naked Rock Fight from 2020. That song is called Scuttlebutt. Before that, we also heard Carol Albert's new one, Vertical Horizon. Jovi back there on the guitar with Mediterraneo. We also heard Will Donato's new one, Foreverlasting. And we started out that set with Les Sabler on the guitar with his song, Moonlight. We're here because someone before you said yes. Now it's your turn. 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Coming up, we've got the new one from Ollie Silk and also some great guitar work from Norman Brown. That all starts in 30 seconds on WSIE.
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That's Ollie Silk on the keys with his brand new song called Yes Sir, and before that we heard Stormin' Norman Brown with Just Chillin'. 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Still to come, we've got the new one from Janet Evra featuring the Ryan Marquez Trio. But first, speaking of some great straight-ahead jazz, here is Herbie Hancock featuring Wayne Shorter from 1992. Here's their version of the Miles Davis classic, Pinocchio, on WSIE.

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It's Kayla Waters there with Bountiful, and before that, Steely Dan with one from their Asia album. That was Josie from 1977. I'm Jason Church in with you this afternoon, and coming up, we've got Lee Morgan on the horn, also the new one from Huge Groove, Otmar Liebert, Ultra Blue, and a little George Benson coming up as well. Right now, here's Roland Johnson, the late great soul singer from right here in St. Louis from 2019. This is Set Your Mind Free on WSIE 88.7 The Sound. We are St. Louis's NPR music station.

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2: Jose Feliciano is a musician, composer, celebrated for blending Latin, jazz, soul, and rock. Blind from birth, he rose to fame in 1968 with the cover of Light My Fire, earning two Grammys and creating a holiday favorite, Feliz Navidad. As a young man, he played his guitar for hours listening to his favorites, Andres Segovia and Wes Montgomery.
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0: WSIE 88.7 The Sound from the year 2000. That is George Benson on the guitar with Hippin' the Hop. Before that, we also heard from Huge Groove, his new one, The Phoenix. Lee Morgan back there with Sweet Honey Bee. We also heard Ultra Blue's new one, Over the Moon. And Otmar Liebert back at the top of that set on the guitar with Barcelona Nights. Jazz, smooth jazz, blues, easy R&B, soul, world music, funk, and you. 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Still on the way, we've got the latest from Paula Atherton on the saxophone and one of my favorites from 480 East. That's coming up in 30 seconds on WSIE. 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

WSIE 88.7 The Sound. It's Third Force with their new one called Time for Wonderful. And before that, we heard from Sade with Paradise. I'm Jason Churchin with you for the last hour of my shift this afternoon. We've got some great stuff on tap just for you. We're going to hear the new one from Rhythma. We'll also hear from Lindsey Webster with Randy Brecker, Robert Glasper and Nora Jones team up, Chris Standring and the SIUE Jazz faculty. All of that coming up in the next 30 minutes. Right now, it's Vandell Andrew with All for Love, and it's right here on WSIE 88.7 The Sound, St. Louis's NPR music station.

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0: From right here on the campus of SIUE, that is our jazz faculty from the music department doing their rendition of a Chick Corea classic. That was Armando's Rumba wrapping up that long set of music. Before that, it was Chris Standring on the guitar with All the Good Times. Lindsey Webster teamed up with Randy Brecker on the horn with Stay With Me. Rhythma's new one, Slow Gin. And we started out that set with Robert Glasper and Dora Jones with their cover of one originally from Outkast. That was their version of Prototype. 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

Headed up by Jeff Lorber, that's also Paul Jackson Jr. on guitar and Everett Harp on the saxophone. The group is called Jazz Funk Soul, and the song is Simpatico. Before that, we heard a great cover of one from Earth, Wind & Fire, courtesy of the late, great Wayman Tisdale on bass. And we've got a great concert series. The finale of our 2026 music series is coming up on Saturday, September 26th. It's going to be Mississippi Moon, a tribute to the Doobie Brothers out at Old Herald Brewery and Distillery's Outdoor Amphitheater there at the Press House. It's going to be a fantastic evening filled with great music, 7 until 9 p.m., and there is a suggested donation of $10 per entrant, and all of that money goes to help support WSIE. So come on out and join us. Again, that's Saturday, September 26th. From 7 until 9 p.m. with Mississippi Moon, a tribute to the Doobie Brothers. Well, it's about time for me to get out of here. Coming up next, it's Easy After Dark from 7 until midnight. But right now, I'm going to leave you with Andrea Lisa's new one, also Carole King. But first, here's Melody Gardeau with Who Will Comfort Me on WSIE 88.7 The Sound. I'll talk with you tomorrow.

0: You've found St. Louis's home for great jazz, smooth jazz, blues, easy R&B, and more. 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
1: This is Nancy Kranzberg, and this is State of the Arts, right here on WSIE 88.7 The Sound. Well, welcome the new director of the Volunteer Lawyers and Accountants for the Arts, better known as VLAA.
2: That's right.
1: And your name is Nathaniel Carroll, and you're actually a lawyer.
2: I am actually a lawyer. I spent several years doing litigation work, but I'm also an artist inside, and so most of my energy was spent fighting that artist to be quiet so I could focus on the brief writing and research, and that was a lot of energy, and I told myself at some point I'm going to give myself the freedom to do something else, and right when I decided that, I met the outgoing director of VLAA, Sue Greenberg.
1: Sue Greenberg was great, and it seems to me that you're going to be great, too.
2: Well, thank you. Thank you. If ever it doesn't, I want to hear about it.
1: You know you will from... No, you'll be fine. So what exactly is Volunteer Lawyers and Accountants for the Arts?
2: We are a referral service for artists, small creative businesses, and arts and cultural nonprofits to receive legal help, accounting help, and we also do educational programming, workshops like an LLC clinic or an income tax return clinic. And we do community building events to try to connect our volunteers with the artists that they are supporting so they can see the fruits of their labor. And we want to connect other artists and patrons so that everyone can build up the ecosystem around the good legal and accounting work that our volunteers are doing.
1: Now, did I make this one up? You have 300-plus volunteers?
2: That's right. That's cumulative over time. You know, I would say that there's probably 125, 150 that are sort of superstars that are actively saying yes to cases. But we try to get everyone work. And right now we have a fun new problem where we've increased our visibility through social media and doing more events and more programming. So we have lots more artists and businesses applying for help. And so that the volunteers are inundated. So right now we're reaching out to some of the dormant ones and reaching out to call for new volunteers. So any lawyers and accountants listening.
1: 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They need you. 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